0: Planeta Rock.
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1: 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And I found you with a bottle of wine, your head in the curtains, and heart like the 4th.

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Bad habit, even worse. 50-50, I'm a sucker for looks. Asked for it.

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1: We're from Metallica. You're listening to

My heart is breaking, hands are shaking, bugs are crawling all over me. My heart is breaking, hands are shaking, bugs are crawling all over me. My heart is breaking, hands are shaking, bugs are crawling all over me. 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
1: 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It's Fred Durst from Limp Bizkit, and you're listening to Radioactiva, the rock planet, motherfucker.